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Luke Combs, Sleepless in a Hotel Room. How's that Prime shopping going for you right now? Doing some shopping while I work. Currently, I've got 12 tabs open and a couple items in my cart. It's going to be a very expensive week.

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1: 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My name's Corey. 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

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A couple more days till Morgan takes over Clemson's Death Valley as you head there Friday. 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

Change My Mind on today's Hit Country. 99.9 in Kiss Country. Let's do a late night check-in. 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

0: 99.9 Kiss Country, today's Hit Country, Luke Bryan Country, and She Knows It. My name's Corey, and Haley, thank you for checking in from Lacombe. So if I was to look at your browsing history for Amazon Prime, what would I think about you? What would I see?
1: Probably that I have too many cats. It's just all cat treats and cat toys.
0: So the whole time you're like, I should save money, but as you say that, you're adding an eighth fish-shaped toy to your cart. All right. Kind of like the crazy cat lady, only minus the crazy part.
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I'm

First Prime Day kicked off in 2015. Do you remember it? Really weak deals. It actually got mocked. People calling it Prime Fail. Before we got the first Prime Day, though, we got this song throwing it back to the early 2000s. 99.9 Kiss Country, Tad Day's Hit Country.

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There's now one called Good Husband. 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

0: Pointing at Kiss Country, today's hit country, George Burge and Luke Bryan. 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

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I mean, Snoop Dogg, Goo Goo Dolls, Lainey Wilson, Kenny Chesney, here, a bunch of people. 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

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Josh Ross, Hate How You Look. 99 Point in the Kiss Country, today's Hate Country. 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

John Morgan at Kit Myself. 99 Point in the Kiss Country, today's hit country. How's your prime shopping going? So far, my experience has been, yeah, I don't need this. However, it's a lightning deal. Can't pass up on that because saving money is like making money.

0: Point in Kiss Country, today's Hit Country with Morgan Wallen and Post Malone. I ain't coming back. My name's Corey. Remember growing up in school, we went through tornado and hurricane drills. You'd get under a desk, cover your head, and we know now that would do like nothing for you, but we still went through the process. Well, in Japan, they got a lot of bear attacks. So they simulate these attacks with a guy dressed as a bear who crawls into the school. A very weird safety drill, because then elderly hunters, they practice how to take down the bear. Can you imagine being that fake bear and then realizing the last thing you see is a group of grandpas who absolutely do not play?
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1: 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Shaboozy, good news. Prime Day going on. You can't go to sleep tonight. You're going to miss that great deal. That item you've been wanting, it's going to go on discount at like 4 a.m. Go chug some coffee.

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Harley Davidson of Greenville presenting Brantley Gilbert on July 18th for an amazing show. 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

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I think I know how to get your Wednesday started off on the right foot, and that is with some good news. If you hang on two songs, I'll share some with you.

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So I got a topic I want to discuss next hour. I want to hear from you on this. What's a sound that says summertime to you? Call me 866-607-8383. We'll talk next hour.

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0: 99.9 Kiss Country, today's hit country. Stick around. Ann Hudson is coming up with the latest buzz from Nashville. Ann, give us a tease of what you got coming up.
1: Well, Granger, this is exciting. Zach Top dropped a little surprise information. I got it for you coming up in your Nashville news next.

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0: 99.9 Kiss Country, today's hit country. So what is a sound? As soon as you hear it, you're taken straight back to summertime. It's no denying that this sound says summer. 866-607-8383.
1: I knew I'd see her around. I'd be at some party. She'd show up and I'd be walking out. Or across some parking lot, hiding behind her sister. I'd look up, she'd be at the red light beside me in that white Maxima with the sticker on the back. Now that

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1: Hey, Granger, man, I appreciate you being up all night. I'm out here Ubering to 3, 4 in the morning. Thanks, sir.
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0: What's up, y'all? It's Bailey Zimmerman. Here's my new song, Chevy Silverado. I bought my grandpa's Chevy Silverado, and I lived my life in that truck, and I think that's why it's so special to me.
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1: For one 10-year-old, his dad thought it would be smart for him to just go ahead and hit the freeway at 10 years old. 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

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Okay, do you know how old Pablo Picasso was when he had his first exhibit? Can you even take a guess? Well, it's part of today's history. I'll tell you about that plus some other things that went down on this day coming up in two songs.

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1: 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We're a late night family. And Granger Smith is the voice that keeps the night going strong. Thanks for riding with us here on After Midnight with Granger Smith.

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0: 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I'm really proud to make something that doesn't sound like anything else. 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

0: 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All right, I'm going to take a phone call right here. 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
1: Hey, my first crush in school, I was probably 12 years old. 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

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I think I know how to get your Wednesday started off on the right foot, and that is with some good news. 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
1: Hey, Granger, this is Daniel Underwood. I live in Tifton, Georgia. I work at Lowe's every morning on the way to work. I listen to your show. Thanks for being there. Bye.
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0: 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Stick around. Ann Hudson is coming up with the latest buzz from Nashville. And give us a tease of what you got coming up.
1: Oh, Granger, this is exciting. Zach Top dropped a little surprise information. I got it for you coming up in your Nashville news next.

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8: 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Welcome, y'all. I'm Granger Smith, your host. I've got some things I want to talk about that went down on this day in history coming up. Plus some Nashville news with Ann Hudson. She's going to talk to you about your favorite stars out there in Nashville and what they got going on. Hang tight for all of this on this final hour. We are After Midnight.

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Okay, do you know how old Pablo Picasso was when he had his first exhibit? Can you even take a guess? Well, it's part of today's history. I'll tell you about that plus some other things that went down on this day coming up in Tucson.

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1: 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And Granger is bringing the soundtrack to your overnight. 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

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I love that you've got us turned up here early Wednesday morning. Thank you for doing what you do, and thanks for letting me be a part of it here on After Midnight with you.

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0: 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Ann Hudson is about to jump on and share some Nashville news with us. Ann, what do you have lined up?
1: Ooh, well, Granger, you know the CMA Fest is going to air tomorrow night, right? Gretchen Wilson will make an appearance, and she made a big fun announcement. I got that story coming up in your Nashville news next.

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0: little concerned.
1: Okay. About what?
0: I'm a little concerned that Ellie thinks that that's your boyfriend.
1: I don't know where she gets that from.
0: Honestly?
1: I'm going to watch what I say a little bit more.
0: Well, you're like, who's mama's boyfriend? She's like, oh, Riley Green. I mean, it's pretty black and white.
1: It's pretty funny. This morning I had to have a conversation with her about how songs are just stories. Like how we read a book, they're just stories.
0: Oh, yeah.
1: Because she asks a lot of questions.
0: Yeah, she does. Oh, yeah.
1: Why is he throwing her on the ground was the question this morning. And I was like, oh, wow. Okay. Yeah.
0: Country songs, man. They just tell some stories.
1: Like, they're just stories.
0: Not always the best stories, but yeah. Johnny Fox and Amanda Fox on 99.9 KISS Country.
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4: Let's hear it.
0: This is a great story. A woman in Chicago posted a funny video last month inviting anyone to join a picnic for her birthday.
1: Oh.
0: The invite went viral, and more than 100 strangers showed up to celebrate with her.
1: I love that.
0: She said people even came from other states. Here's Shima Ikoro.
7: So my birthday is Monday, May 4th, and I'm going to go to the park and have a picnic with myself. And if you'd like to join me, you can, but you got to bring your own blanket. Not only did y'all join me and bring your own everything, but it also got over 1 million views on TikTok and Instagram. How beautiful can the world actually be when people come to a place with the intention of being friendly, of being kind, and knowing they're going to be around strangers, but making the decision to like get to know the people around them.
0: I love that.
1: I love everything about that. Maybe we should do that for my birthday. I'll be 40 this year. Oh, we should do something big.
0: Do a big old picnic.
1: Mm-hmm.
0: That's not a bad idea. When's your birthday again?
1: Sometime later
0: December
1: on in the year.
0: December October 18th. Write that down, y'all. Definitely a real good feel good.
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0: It's a weird question. I feel like I should know this, but I haven't really paid attention. Do you loofah? Do you have a loofah?
1: No. I used to, but no, I don't. I don't use one anymore.
0: Because now they're saying don't.
1: Yeah,
0: it's bad.
1: That's kind of been going on for years.
0: Oh, has it? Oh. Well, I guess they're really doubling down on it. Their dermatologists say no. As a matter of fact, they say washing it with your hands is the safest and most effective way to clean your body.
1: Well, you know, the loofah, if you do think about it, it just kind of hangs there
0: out, yeah.
1: And you're never
0: festering.
1: Really washing it or, you know, it's, yeah, I get it.
0: I don't know. They washcloths even? No, not every day. It's what dermatologists say.
1: Washcloths?
0: Washcloths, no.
1: I will say, I am one of those that I do not use a washcloth every time I take a shower.
0: I do.
1: Yeah, I know you do. But sometimes I just get in there and I forgot, and I'm just like, you know what? I get back out.
0: Well, they say your hands is the most effective way to clean.
1: See, I've been doing it right this whole time.
0: Yeah, say washcloths, not bad, but not every day.
1: Yeah.
0: So, I don't know.
1: But then you think, like, am I scrubbing enough if I'm not using a washcloth?
0: Do you use your hands everywhere? If you know what I'm saying. I mean, I feel like
1: just
0: there's.
1: Kidding.
0: I feel
1: getting
0: like
1: to you, my guys.
0: I feel like a washcloth
1: I think you're
0: is
1: asking
0: necessary.
1: Me some personal things you shouldn't be asking, me, especially on air.
0: I'm just asking in general. I mean, you know, when it comes to like the ear holes and.
1: Oh, that's what you're talking about, your ears.
0: Well, we'll start there. But I'm just saying, hands ain't gonna do it in a lot of spots, right?
1: That's true.
0: I don't feel like it would anyway. I don't know. I just worry about y'all. So if you have a loofah, you might want to think about replacing.
1: Yeah, the loofahs I would definitely get rid of.
0: Use your hands. Maybe a good. Stick or something. I don't know. Just
1: stick.
0: Put that washcloth
1: on. Just clean yourself.
2: You're waking up with Eddie and Amanda Fox.
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0: Now listen, we're going to be gone next week for the 4th of July, but be careful with your fireworks. Be careful. You know we're worried.
1: There's always a lot of injuries. Also, make sure that your doggies are secure.
0: Oh, yeah.
1: Just be careful.
0: Back it up, Terry!
1: Always will be one of my favorite videos.
0: I've been seeing those t-shirts pop up all over Instagram and Facebook. Back it up, Terry! Back up!
1: I love it. We have those t-shirts.
0: It's Eddie Fox and Amanda Fox on 99.9 Kiss Country. Melinda, what does being an American mean to you?
2: Being American to me is having freedom, being able to make my own choices. Yes. It's very important to me.
0: Hey, preach on. Preach on. Celebrating America 250. Y'all stand up and show your pride. Alabama is on with our fine national anthem.

0: May the good Lord continue watching over and blessing America. It's Eddie Fox and Amanda Fox on 99.9 Kiss Country. Did Mark hurt himself on his one wheel?
1: He almost crashed again after the show yesterday. And I was like, you can't do it yet. I don't have my camera.
0: Oh, here he comes rolling in. Good morning, sir.
1: He didn't roll this time.
0: If you roll, use your one wheelie, you'd have been here quicker.
2: What?
0: Get ready for the big 4th of July holiday.
2: Yeah.
0: We are on the downhill slide.
2: We've been on the downhill slide for a long time.
0: Yeah. We are on cruise control. Love you.
2: But don't talk to us for 3 weeks. Nobody cares.
1: You're not off next week, though. You're not doing anything?
2: No, I'm still here.
0: Okay.
2: Well, yeah. So.
0: Any big plans for the 4th?
1: Does Black Mountain, they have fireworks,
2: right? Yeah, they do. They do fireworks. They do fireworks. I believe they...
1: Can you see them from your house?
2: We generally go down to the Tractor Supply and sit in the parking lot of the Tractor Supply with about 3/4 of the rest of the population of Black Mountain.
0: I'm coming to your neighborhood today.
2: For what?
0: I'm going to be at Circle K.
2: Oh, our new Circle K. They got a big Polar Pop inflatable up there on the roof.
0: I'll be there. I might be popping it.
2: Several of the, as I have gone in there over the course of the past few weeks, several of the workers there have said, hey, tell Eddie and Amanda to bring Ellie.
1: Now it makes sense.
2: And I'm like, you do know that the child doesn't work at the radio station, right?
1: I will say, having the child made it where nobody cares about us anymore.
0: Yeah, no, that's fine. That's fine. So, somebody had the Kiss truck there a few weeks ago, and somebody commented and said, hey, I was expecting Eddie and Amanda to get out, but it was not. So I don't know who had the truck over there. But
2: That Circle K is pretty high tech.
0: Oh?
2: Oh, yeah.
0: I can't wait to get out there. It's a big old grand opening celebration.
2: Like, you don't even have to have a cashier to check out. You just set your items on this pad, and it scans them, and the AI goes, oh, yeah, that's $2.99, and it adds it up, and then you pay right there.
0: Charlotte Airport had one of those.
2: It has the dots on it. It's very cool.
0: I was like, okay.
1: Interesting.
2: They also sell cans of flavored whipped cream right at the counter.
0: I'm in.
2: This is going to be great.
0: I'm there for 3 hours today. That's awesome.
1: That's a lot of whipped cream.
0: You have no idea.
2: You have zero idea how fast this remote's going off the rails this afternoon.
0: I'm pretty excited, man. I mean, it seems like a big deal.
2: They got a good little hot bar in there, too.
0: Oh, do they?
1: Yeah. Good. That's your dinner. You'll be there at dinner
0: time.
1: That's
0: fine.
1: So.
0: Yeah.
1: What time are you down there?
0: What time?
2: Yeah.
0: 3 to 6.
2: Oh, I'll definitely be coming by.
0: Oh, you
2: by.
0: Should, yeah.
2: I'll be
0: yeah,
2: coming
0: yeah.
2: by.
0: We got $25 gift cards we're slinging like every 30 minutes right. from Soaking Mountain Water Park.
2: There you go.
0: It's going to be a big time.
2: It's pretty high tech down there.
0: I'm going to see if it'll scan my hand. I'm going to test it out.
2: Yeah, well.
1: Oh, my goodness. The line's going to be out the door.
0: Hey, get out of the way. I got places to be. I got my whipped cream.
2: You're going. That's right.
0: Get home to mama.
2: I got 6 cans of whipped cream and an intention. Okay.
0: 10 miles to go.
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6: Earlier accident, 26 eastbound near Brevard Road, now cleared. Captain Jeff Bowen Bridge, volume is slight. Smoky Park.
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0: Well, we've got some Soaky Mountain Water Park tickets up for grabs at about 7:10 this morning, so stick around and get you some of them. We've made some plans for next week, and I hear that this is the place to go, and I haven't been since I was, I don't know.
1: I'm going to be honest, I don't know that I've ever been.
0: You haven't been?
1: I don't remember it.
0: Well, we're going to make a trip on Monday or Tuesday next week.
1: Look, we're off, and we're kind of having a staycation, so I'm planning a lot of like little day activities.
0: And we might see you there. I hear tell that it's the place to go. We're going to talk about that later on the broadcast. We've got Soaky Mountain Water Park tickets. We've got money up for grabs. We're going to talk about trading, all that, and a whole lot more on the Hump Day Show.
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1: So, yesterday we talked about Bailey Zimmerman's arrest warrant, and he issued a statement and apologized to the hotel where he allegedly caused more than $16,000 in damages. Quote, "I take full accountability for everything that happened. I'm sorry to anyone who feels hurt or disrespected. I'm taking this legal matter seriously. I'm committed to doing the work necessary to learn and grow." I mean, I guess we'll see what happens, is what I'm trying to say.
0: I swear I saw a TikTok of him on a boat in Canada yesterday.
1: Did he flee?
0: Did he run?
1: I don't know, maybe.
0: Man, you better get back.
1: Friday, the crowd sang, "Take Me Home, Country Roads," after the United States men's soccer team beat Australia in their world.

0: Big Dog Daddy.
1: Yeah.
0: 99.9 Kiss Country. My name's Eddie Fox. Her name's Amanda Fox. OBD is back.
1: In case you don't know what that means, Operation Blood Drive.
0: That's right.
1: For 39 years. This community, y'all, right here, that we're talking to, has shown up to save lives, and we need you to do it again.
0: Listen, supplies are very, very low.
1: Yes.
0: I think a lot of people just assume that other people donate and give all the time, but what is it, like 3% give on a regular basis?
1: Yeah, and you know, summer...
0: 3% of Americans, that's not a lot.
1: ...is one of the worst, toughest times for them to keep the supply up, and obviously... There's a lot of things that happen over the summer where just one donation can really help. And it helps more than one patient in need.
0: And we can both attest.
1: I was about to say, we've both been in the situation where we've needed blood. And so it really can save a life. And y'all, they make it fun to give blood. I know that sounds crazy, but when you give with the American Red Cross and at Operation Blood Drive, you get this exclusive, really cool t-shirt, a $15 e-gift card, plus other big prize giveaways. They are also throwing in a complimentary 5-day YMCA trial membership if you donate at one of the YMCA locations, and all kinds of other things. 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
0: Yeah, as a matter of fact, it fires up at 1 today at Trinity Baptist Church in Asheville, and then tomorrow at the Reuter Family YMCA, Biltmore Park down there.
1: Mm-hmm. And the Asheville YMCA.
0: Let's talk about the food, how good the food is.
1: Eddie always talks about the food.
0: I just want you to know.
1: Let me tell you.
0: He get blood.
1: Is always sampling, just to make sure that it's good for everybody else.
0: I like to sample. I like to make sure.
1: But yeah, we will actually be there tomorrow from 11 to 1.
0: Good Lord willing. Creek don't rise. We'll be down there. 11 to 1. Hopefully we'll see you. Given the gift of life. It really is a huge gift, and we really need you to step up.
1: You can make your appointment right now at redcrossblood.org, and you just use the code OBD2026.
0: OBD is back. We'll see you tomorrow.
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0: many times a day do you think we hear that song?
1: A ton. Also, if Ellie tells you she's been drinking Jack, just know that she got it from that song.
0: Or did she? Johnny Fox and Amanda Fox on 99.9 Kiss Country, about to play Yes or BS for Soquel Mountain Water Park tickets.
1: Everybody wants these tickets.
0: Oh, they do. It's a big deal. I've never been to this place. We've driven by hundreds of times, but never actually been to the...
1: I've heard great things, so I'm hoping we can make it this summer.
0: If you want these tickets, caller 9, come on in. We're going to play right now. 1-888-704-KISS. Good luck.
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0: Hump Day. How you doing? Thank you kindly for waking up with 99.9 Kiss Country.
1: Good morning, this is Jordan. How's it going?
0: Good, sir. How you doing?
1: Doing all right.
0: You are number 9.
1: All right.
0: All right. We're going to play Yes or BS. What I'm going to do is give you 4 statements.
1: Okay.
0: You have to say yes, it's true, BS, it's false. You have to get at least 3 of the 4 right to win.
1: Okay.
0: Are you ready?
1: I think so.
0: Okay. Mars Candy is rolling out new M&Ms without artificial dyes in August. That means that we will lose the blue and brown M&Ms.
1: BS.
2: Oh, no.
0: That's actually true. You missed one. You missed one. All right, number 2. Disney and Pixar's Toy Story 5 had the biggest opening weekend of 2026 and the biggest of the Toy Story franchise. Yes or BS?
1: Yes.
0: That's true.
2: All right. Good job.
0: Amanda Fox took Riley Green to the prom. Yes or BS?
1: BS.
2: In my dreams.
0: And you got to get this one right to win, okay? You, sir, are about to win Soaky Mountain Water Park tickets. Yes or BS?
1: Yes.
2: Yeah. You have won a 4-pack of tickets to take the family to Soaky Mountain Water Park.
1: That's awesome. Thank you guys so much.
0: Love you for listening, man.
1: I appreciate it.
3: Wake up in the morning. Country music in the morning is what I wake up to, and that's how I live by.

0: y'all doing? 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
1: Right now, it is my pleasure to introduce...
2: Yay! You're a madman here, a madman there. You're a mad there, a mad everywhere, a madman.
3: It really is our pleasure.
4: Is it?
3: To introduce Mark Stein.
5: So I just have to real quickly. Yesterday, Dad said, what is Mark doing with that thing that he's riding around on?
4: Huh? Yeah.
5: And I said, well, it's his new toy. And he said, how old is he? I don't know what that means. That was the end of the conversation.
4: I translate that to mean Rufus wants to go for a spin.
3: I'd like to see that.
5: Memo would not like to see that happen.
3: I don't see Memo do it.
5: Yeah.
4: You hurt yourself on him.
3: Oh, yeah.
4: I almost proved it yesterday.
5: That was perfect timing, by the way.
3: Not getting on one. Nope.
4: No. Did you see the link that I sent her?
5: I didn't show it to him. No.
4: I found a unicycle on sale.
3: Oh, yeah,
4: motorized.
5: That's why I did not show it to him.
4: Oh, yeah, it's local, too.
3: Send it on.
4: We can get it.
3: All right.
4: You can get it. All we need is your PayPal account.
3: Is it Black Mountain Wakes? I'll be heading that direction after a while.
4: It might be.
3: All right.
4: It's between here and Black Mountain.
3: Okay. Well, I mean, I got to pass right by it.
4: Why not just stop and park and pick it up and ride it there?
3: I mean.
4: You know?
5: Is this what y'all are going to do with your free time? Just ride around in the parking lot?
3: Maybe.
4: One time.
3: One time.
4: One time, and then it's going to result in traction,
5: okay,
4: I'm pretty sure.
5: Let's stop talking about this now.
4: There's going to be no new data centers in Asheville for a while. That there were any planned, I don't think. But
5: this data center thing became just like...
4: Oh, it's big.
5: All over?
4: Yeah, it's big. The city council pumping the brakes on that yesterday. There's going to be a one-year moratorium to put a halt to development. The board will have a chance to study regulations to help deal with the heavy power demands and noise. The city currently has no rules in place. Mm. We covered the story last week, but again, it's now popped back into the headlines. It's not good news for Buncombe County. It's sitting very high on the list of counties with fentanyl death problems. Numbers from the Office of the Chief Medical Examiner showing Buncombe fifth highest rate in the entire state for 2026. Those numbers have fluctuated recently, but Buncombe County is looking a bit better than last year. Health Services spokesperson says fentanyl overdose-related deaths are down 17% year over year. A new new design concept will be used for an Asheville fire station. Rendering for the Oakley Community Buildings were released this week, detailing plans to replace the older building on Fairview Road in the Oakley community. The focus will be on bringing a modern feel to the station. Construction set to begin next year.
3: All right.
4: A Franklin man is accused of illegally taking black bears. The North.
3: That's not them. People.
5: Taking them where?
4: The North Carolina Wildlife Resources Commission charged the man for unlawfully using a snare, using a box trap, and taking a black bear during closed season. Taking means hunting.
3: Oh, well, killing. I mean,
4: investigators
3: are
4: accused him of taking a cub. Those charges stem from accusations from 2 years ago.
3: I thought taking, like, you just take him to the house or
4: well, he might have.
3: House.
4: I mean, he
5: like
4: may
5: relocating

0: pepper sauce that turns up the heat.
1: It's a spicy.
0: They ain't lying. 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It's good. So if you like spicy, get the Fuego one.
1: Breakfast burritos are back in more ways than one. You can pick between the original burrito with the classic Big Bo flavor or go the spicy way and really heat your summer up.
0: Either way, they are only available for a limited time. So get yours while you can.
1: On the app or in the drive-thru line, it is always Bo time.
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0: the first time I was ever on the radio. It was over in Franklin, and I was 8, 9 years old and called the local radio station.
1: Yeah?
0: They had this thing called Tell It and Sell It. So you would call and say, all right, I got 4 pygmy goats for sale, or we'll trade them for 6 blue mason jars.
1: So it was like a trading thing.
0: Yeah, you could buy, sell, trade. So, I was calling for Papaw.
1: Oh, so somebody could call me, like, I have a trailer, like a pulling
0: Papaw John trailer. Was selling some chickens. And so I called and said, all right.
1: Of course he was.
0: Papaw John, he got some chickens.
1: Perhaps he had chickens left. Call- Okay, continue.
0: I think that was before. You know, call him at 524, whatever the phone number was. And so that's...
1: So did somebody buy Papaw John's chickens?
0: Of course they bought his chickens.
1: So y'all didn't trade anything. You just
0: got
1: the money.
0: Not that time.
1: Now, did y'all meet at the radio station?
0: No, you call each other and set it up. So, like, we gave...
1: Oh, you said
0: the number out on the air.
1: Eddie selling Papaw John's chickens. Yeah. Call me at blah, blah, blah.
0: Yeah,
1: blah, blah.
0: And so they called Papaw John, they'd set it up, and everything worked out, I guess, mostly.
1: How funny.
0: So I feel like
1: we should do that. No, it'd be too complicated. No.
0: See, I want to do flea bay. I always thought it'd be good to
1: do flea bay. Yeah, you've talked about that for as long as I've known you.
0: But trading is, I mean, it's an integral part of life. I mean, it's since
1: especially
0: the caveman.
1: Now. Like, you know? I feel like if you've got chickens and they have a ton of eggs.
0: Right.
1: Then you should be like, hey, I'll trade you some of these eggs for a gallon of milk.
0: Yeah.
1: Or whatever. You know, like, because things are so expensive now.
0: Well, apparently that's the thing. And
1: people are getting more into it.
0: More into it nowadays. They're like, hey, you know what? The goods and services. What was the last thing you traded? Do you remember?
1: Ooh.
0: It was a challenge coin for me.
1: Oh, yeah. We've done a lot of those lately. What have I traded?
0: But, I mean, people are services, goods. Do waxing for manicure services?
1: I think all of that's good.
0: So I just want to know, the last time you actually traded something, what was it? We're just curious. 888-704-KISS. Come on in.
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1: It's Eddie Fox and Amanda Fox on 99.9 Kiss Country. I guess trading is trending because people are realizing, no, we can trade services and goods, save ourselves a whole bunch of money.
2: I think it is a great idea.
1: Somebody said they even have seen food places do this very thing. Like somebody saw Sonic, a guy from with a shirt on, drop a big old bag of food off at, I think it's Little Caesars. And
2: Pick up something else?
1: And got some pizzas, yeah.
2: Okay.
1: Hey, if it works, man.
2: Yeah.
1: It saves you some money. So I'm just curious, the last time you traded something, and what was it? Did it work out? 888-704-KISS.
3: So I believe the last thing we traded was a broken weed eater for a broke down car.
2: Okay.
1: That's a great trade, I think.
3: Yep. Yep. My husband didn't know how to take care of weed eaters. It was broke. He didn't know how to fix it. And his friend didn't know how to fix the car, so they swapped.
2: Okay, now did he get the car working?
3: Oh, absolutely. And the other guy got the weed eater working.
2: I love it. See, that's perfect.
1: Story with a happy ending. I love that. What's your name?
3: Becky.
1: Thank you for listening. We love you.
3: Love y'all, too.
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0: It cracks me up that talk about the tell it and sell it at the little local station over Franklin. If that's the station I used to call and request digging up bones every single day. But it cracks me up that people would trade like goats for things.
1: Well, I mean,
0: that the blue mason jar, that was a legit request. They wanted
1: a goat for a blue mason.
0: You know, the old antique blue mason jar. Yeah, they wanted a couple of goats for mason.
1: I mean, that was like a big farming community, right?
0: I don't know how
1: that
0: it worked
1: you lived
0: out.
1: In. I mean,
0: Yeah, it's awesome though. I just love that. I love the art of the trade. That's what we're talking about.
1: If you had to trade something right now, what would you put up?
0: Well, it depends on what you're gonna give me.
1: Well, I mean, that's what you do. This is part of it. You are saying what you want, like what you would trade for something you want right now.
0: Oh, I see. let's see. I would trade you some comic books and some Kiss Country goods.
1: For what?
0: For a fainting goat.
1: Oh, no. I have a feeling that people around here have fainting goats that they're about to offer.
0: I'm just kidding. Please, no. I can't accept.
1: Just know his comic books are in a different language.
0: Some of them are. Yeah. No.
1: That he's tried to trade. They're like, no.
0: Twice. The comic book store over in Mary's like, dude, I can't take this. It's in Spanish. I'm like, oh, yeah. I ordered it off of Amazon. It's a Batman comic book. Did not pay attention that it was in Espanol. And so I get
1: That's
0: it.
1: That's how
0: like,
1: bad I don't want these fainting goats.
0: So the last time you traded something, we won't know about it. 888-704-KISS.
2: I just wanted to call in on the trading story y'all got going on.
0: Yes,
2: today.
0: Sir. What's the last thing you traded?
2: I traded a horse trailer for a bass boat, and then I traded the bass boat for a divorce because I fished too much.
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2: He's a ranch hand in a pinch, man. Hotter than the red on the cattle brand. 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A cast iron skillet swinging lid flip.

0: just want my horse back.
1: 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Looks like I've got to message this lady back about a fainting goat here.
2: No.
1: After the broadcast.
2: All no, right. Fainting goats. We're out of Kiss. We are out of everything he promised you. Just no.
1: So Amanda did this story back on the Nitty Gritty, and I just think this gets me down deep in my soul. Friday, the crowd sang Take Me Home Country Roads after the United States men's soccer team beat Australia in their World Cup match. Country Roads.

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1: So, what's going to happen is Mr. Eddie Fox over here is about to say a name. And if it is you, you have 9 minutes to call us back. If you do, then you will win a $100 Bojangles gift card.
0: Ready?
1: Let's do it.
0: Anthony Litke from Arden. Anthony Litke from Arden. Bet you call us. If you know Anthony Litke in Arden, holler at him and say, hey, call Eddie and Amanda right now. 888-704-KISS. Good luck.

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Guaranteed human, because

0: talking about taking Ellie to Tweetsie.
1: Yes.
0: Next week. And I thought we would compare the two trips. The trip to Dollywood we took her on.
1: Oh.
0: That was 2 years ago. Is that right?
1: It was 2 years ago, yeah.
0: So this was her review of her first trip to Dollywood.
1: Did we go to Dollywood? What did you ride?
2: Duck.
0: A duck?
1: And what else?
2: Pig.
0: A pig.
1: A pig. And what else?
2: Horse.
1: A horse. What else?
2: Train.
1: Loud. It was loud. Did it go choo-choo?
2: Choo-choo.
1: Did you have fun?
2: Fun.
1: That's our baby. That little voice, oh, my goodness. So much.
0: The train scared the foo out of her.
1: It did. And they say that the Tweetsie train is even louder, so oh, okay. We might want to prepare. Right.
0: Well, we'll let her review after we make the trip.
1: Oh, my goodness. That was the cutest voice.
0: To Tweetsie next week. 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
2: Your DA of the day.
0: Now, I would assume if you're stealing a vehicle and you know there's a chance you could get into a police chase, you would try to steal the fastest one you could find, right?
1: Oh, no.
0: Not this guy. 33-year-old dude named Travis Campbell from New Orleans stole a steamroller.
1: Like that they have on job sites?
0: That's the big asphalt. Stole it from the construction site where he used to work last week. Cops started chasing him, so he gunned the steamroller up to its top speed.
1: What is its top speed?
0: 8 miles per hour. Shockingly, the cops were able to catch up with him.
1: They were probably running. I mean, they probably weren't even in a car.
0: I see him, I was like, like all lean forward. Like
1: his hands gripping the steering wheel. Dude. Or he was like just kicked back with one foot up. That would be even better.
0: Come and give me cover. He's definitely going to be the Wednesday DA of the day.
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1: Thank you kindly for waking up with 99.9 Kiss Country. Amanda Fox.
2: Yes, Eddie Fox.
1: OBD is back.
2: Operation Blood Drive.
1: Yeah, listen, y'all. They really, really, really need some help because the supplies are very low. I read somewhere, I think it's 3% of Americans give on a regular basis.
2: Wow.
1: I think everybody just assumes that a lot of people donate and they're like, I don't need to do it, but they
2: don't. Or you don't think about it.
1: No, you don't.
2: You are in that position where you need the blood.
1: Mm-hmm. We've been there.
2: Yeah, we've both been there, and just recently. So
1: literally, been there.
2: Also, summer is one of the toughest times for them to keep the blood supply strong. So today and tomorrow, it's very important that you sign up for one of these locations to give blood.
1: Please, please give if you can. 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So that's all day long.
2: Yeah, we will be there 7 to 8 tomorrow. 11 to 1.
1: Yes, ma'am.
2: You can also give at the Asheville YMCA from 1 to 7, Steps to Hope in Columbus from 12:30 to 5:30. 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
1: And the food. This food's good. I'm just playing it out there.
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1: 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I mean, that's two great tastes. 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

0: 99.9 Kiss Country. Thank you for listening. I'm Dusty filling in for Angie. You know, sometimes I read a story and I think to myself, I don't feel like I should tell people don't do this. But here we are. By the way, I'm not trying to like poke fun at this person, but shouldn't have done this. So a guy in Scotland, he was tired. His eyes were hurting, you know, and he's like, well, whenever my body hurts, I use my massage gun on it. So I'm going to do that to my eyes. Yeah, that's not a good thing to do. He ended up going to the ophthalmologist. He's like, yeah, I got like a lot of floaters, flashing lights in my right eye. They're like, well, what have you done to it recently? He's like, well, I was massaging it with my massage gun. Yeah, he like messed it up pretty good, you know, messed up his retina and a few other things. And the doctor's like, yeah, you shouldn't use a massage gun on your eyes. Thankfully, he did not lose his vision, but I don't know who needs to hear this. If you're tired, don't massage your eyes with a massage gun. 99.9 Kiss Country.
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At the Kiss Country callback this morning. If you missed out on it, do it again next week, Wednesday after 8. 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

0: 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Wednesday rolling on. I'm Dusty filling in for Angie Ward. 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Chance at a 4-pack of tickets. Soaky Mountain Water Park. 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Summer, by the way, officially did start this past Sunday. 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Period. Hands down. 7:10 tomorrow morning. You can win right here. 99.9 Kiss Country. 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

Kenny Chesney, it's Sphere. He actually brought out Eric Church over the weekend. It's 99.9 Kiss Country. Eric played a couple of songs, including Springsteen. Forgot the words. He's human. It's going to happen. Still funny, though. Video floating around. 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

So last night, the big Tight End University event went down in Nashville, Tennessee. Lainey Wilson was there. It's 99.9 Kiss Country. Then she brought out Taylor Swift and they sang Love Story. How awesome is that? Oh yeah, videos everywhere. 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

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I'm Dusty filling in for Angie Ward. 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

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It's called Hands Up. We got that for you as an iHeart Country World premiere right here on 99.9 Kiss Country. And I got it for you coming up here at noon as we head out to lunch. 99.9 Kiss Country, John Morgan now.

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That is iHeart Country world premiere music from Jelly Roll. 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

Weather-wise, not bad. Humidity remains, but hey, mostly sunny and warm. Highs in the low 80s with 99.9 Kiss Country. Mostly sunny and warm tomorrow, mid 80s. Then a chance of scattered showers on Friday. 99.9 Kiss Country.

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I'm Dusty in for Angie Ward, and I saw some people just so mad on this. They're like, how dare you? What are you doing? I'm like, chill, it's going to be okay, and it's not like it's a bad reason that they're doing this. Couple less colors with M&Ms. I'll explain next on Kiss Country.

0: Today's Hit Country, 99.9 Kiss Country. I'm Dusty in for Angie Ward. I saw some people online getting legit mad about this. I'm like, whoa, easy. Bigger things in life to get mad about. M&M's rolling out new M&M's without artificial dyes in August. I think that's a great thing. However, these packs will not have blue or brown M&M's. Apparently, they're still in the process of finding natural coloring options for those two colors. I feel like you would have been able to figure that out, but again, that's not my world. I have no clue. Way above my pay grade. But people are legit mad. I can't believe it. I mean, it's been 31 years since blue M&M's replaced the tan ones. And it's okay. When they figure it out, they'll replace them. It's not like they're getting rid of M&M's, you know what I mean? And they all taste the same. 99.9 Kiss Country, but people are mad.
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You can check out his statements. 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

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I'm Dusty in for Angie Ward. I saw this new term. I didn't know it was an actual term, but it's something that I do, mainly because I'm getting older. I'll explain next. 99.9 Kiss Country. To this day.

0: Today's Hit Country, 99.9 Kiss Country. I'm Dusty in for Angie Warden. Thank you for taking us with you. So the term nightcap, you know, the end of the evening, have a little glass of wine, maybe a glass of whiskey, whatever, kind of winds some people down. And it's a thing that a lot of people would do. I mean, I used to. But then I felt even like one or two glasses, I'm waking up just kind of blah. Just shows I'm getting old and not drinking as much, which is fine. But apparently there is a new term, daycap. Which, instead of at night, you just do it during the day. So you have a glass of wine or a dinner cocktail earlier in the afternoon instead of late. And it's helping. Apparently, the younger generation is also really gravitating towards this. And I'm not part of it. I mean, I'm middle age, but I do this. I think it just helps overall. No complaints on this trend. 99.9 Kiss Country.
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Kane Brown on the recovery train. He got hit in the head with a golf ball. Like, busted his ear up, 20-something stitches, concussion. It's insane. 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

0: 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Kelly called. I thought she was wanting to be nice and like have a conversation, maybe talk about what she's having for lunch. But no, you had another question.
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I'm Dusty in for Angie Ward. We'll get to Kenny Chesney in a few. And Kenny plays Vegas with our iHeartRadio Music Festival. 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

0: Today's Hit Country, 99.9 Kiss Country. Thanks for taking us with you on your Wednesday. I'm Dusty in for Angie Ward. Did you see Bailey Zimmerman has issued an apology for his actions amid his arrest warrant, facing felony charges after allegedly trashing a hotel room, like $16,000 in damages. So he said, quote, "I take full accountability for everything that happened, and I am sorry to anyone who feels hurt or disrespected. I am taking this legal matter seriously. I am committed to doing the work necessary to learn and grow." I hope that is the case. I mean, I know that he's had some things in the past too, and I'm not here to judge. I'm not here to say anything. I'm just saying I hope that it all works out. I wasn't there. Don't know the ins and outs. You can actually read more on the music news section, 99kisscountry.com.
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I appreciate you listening with 99.9 Kiss Country. Make sure you're waking up at the Eddie Fox Show tomorrow morning. And Aaron Michael stepping in right here after 3. As always, love, peace, and chicken grease. Never sweat the small stuff. It's 99.9 Kiss Country.

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Here's Ella Langley with today's Hit Country 99.9 at Kiss Country. What's up? I'm Aaron Michael. Hey, thank you for having us on. Hope that Wednesday's been treating you wonderful. All honesty, I thought it was Tuesday half the day, so I'm excited. It's Jason Aldean right now.

Russell Dickerson with today's Hit Country, 99.9 and Kiss Country. Don't forget, trying to get you $2,500 to go see America, the 250K USA giveaway. Remember, that next keyword coming up.

0: 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Thank you for having us on, letting us be that soundtrack for you. Hey, you want to take the family over to Soaky Mountain Water Park in Sevierville? I mean, what? Man, when you, if you've been to Soaky Mountain, you know what I'm talking about. You walk down that hill, and you just know you're about to have the best day ever. If you've never been, man, when you come down that hill, you just see everything. I just love taking the kids to the small little kid area. We have so much fun there. The lazy river. I love Soaky Mountain Water Park, right? We got you 4-pack of tickets tomorrow. 7:10 with Eddie Fox Show right here on 99.9 Kiss Country. Kiss
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0: 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Well, Nathan, Prime Day is underway. Has your family bought a lot?
1: 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So I'm assuming I'll see the Amazon guy a lot over the next

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0: There's Ella Langley and Be Her with today's Hit Country 99.9 at Kiss Country. All right, let's go with that digital update. Your three big stories in 30 seconds. Well, yeah, Amazon Prime Days are big. We just talked about it a second ago. But man, they're saying it's some of the biggest days that they've had yet. And I'm sitting there going, who's got the money to go spend on Amazon right now? That goes through Friday, just so you know. In country music news, Kenny Chesney announces a new album. I'm so excited. It's got the title track ready to go for you to listen to as well. Check it out right there at 99kisscountry.com. And did you know, here's something comforting for you, North Carolina has the highest venomous snake bite rate in the U.S. Be careful when you're hiking, all right? Good God, man. All right, that's your digital update, your big trends for your Wednesday, June 24th. This
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Well, let me know what you think of that Jelly Roll song. I'm digging it already, man. At Aaron Michael FM on my Instagram, X, and TikTok. Let me know with Lee Bryce right here. Are you

0: There's Lee Bryce and One of Them Girls with today's Hit Country 99.9 Kiss Country. Hope you're having a wonderful Wednesday. Thank you so much for having us on. Taylor Swift, obviously, all over the news with you know, the Toy Story and wedding and all this. Did you know, Caroline, that apparently 17% of dog owners say their playlist for their dogs feature Taylor Swift? Is that you? Do you have that on there?
1: I'm pretty sure she's on my dog's playlist, yeah.
0: So you actually have a playlist for your dog, though, really?
1: Oh, yeah, no, every day. That's what's playing in the house while I'm gone, yeah.
0: Okay. Am I mean to my dogs? I don't leave anything on for them. They seem fine when I come home. I don't know. Okay. Well, there you go. Let me get you Luke Combs. I should be on a dog's playlist. Yeah, Gary Allen, that's both on the way next.
2: 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What y'all doing? It's Eddie Fox at the big old grand opening of Circle K in Black Mountain off the Interstate 200 NC9 in Black Mountain. 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

0: There's Thomas Red with today's Hit Country 99.9 Kiss Country. All right, so don't forget, man, Harley Davidson of Greenville, just down the mountain, getting ready for Celebrate America. Celebrate America's 250th is going down July 18th with Brantley Gilbert. This is awesome. Coffee Anderson and Demon Jones. Man, that's going to be huge, right? 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Matter of fact, a Freedom ticket, just $59 right now. 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All right, Cole Swindell, Shaboozy, Carrie Underwood, Nate Smith, a long kiss of music kicking off next.
1: Traffic slow 26 westbound between Airport Road and Long Shoals Road. Light delays 26 eastbound.
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0: Today's Hit Country 99.9 at Kiss Country. Ready to see this boy Friday and Saturday in Clemson. That's going to be huge, man. Morgan Wallen, host Malone for you right now.
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I had someone at work today say, why do you eat at your desk? 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Or am I just weird? 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

0: What's up, y'all? It's Bailey Zimmerman. Here's my new song, Chevy Silverado. I bought my grandpa's Chevy Silverado, and I lived my life in that truck, and I think that's why it's so special to me.
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That's Bailey Zimmerman and Chevy Silverado in today's Hit Country 99.9 Kiss Country. Getting you home on this Wednesday with that long kiss of music, back-to-back commercial-free. Over a billion streams on this song, which is crazy, man. It's Darius Rucker.

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0: 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Michael, ask it if you eat at your desk for lunch. 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
1: Yeah, I eat like either at my desk or in the truck or whatever pretty much every day. Like, I don't ever like stop down for lunch.
0: Yeah.
1: I'm one of those.
0: Yeah, my coworkers give me trouble today. I was like, what? I got to get stuff done. What do you want? What's going on?

0: There's Rascal Flatts with today's hit country, 99.9 at Kiss Country. Going to check in that traffic here in just a moment. All right, so Ryan had a little meeting during lunch today, and I'm sitting there eating on camera, and they're like, why are you eating at your desk? I was like, we have a meeting. They're like, no, this meeting's only 10 minutes. You should still take your lunch break. I was like, I got work to do here. Do you eat at your desk normally, Ryan?
1: No, I'll be honest with you, man. I take my lunch break seriously. Like, I don't answer emails. I don't answer phone calls from work. I like my hour to myself.
0: I need to get that way. Maybe I am dumb for not doing that. All right. What about you? 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
2: Traffic is slow, 240 westbound between Chun's Cove Road and Montford Avenue. 26 westbound, slow between...
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That is Jelly Roll, Hands Up, another big iHeartCountry world premiere with 99.9 at Kiss Country. I'm Aaron Michael. Hello, good evening, and thank you for having us on. I can't sleep.

0: Mr. Toby Keith with today's Hit Country 99.9 Kiss Country. Thank you so much for having us on, letting us be that soundtrack for you. David, I got to be honest with you, man. I got so frustrated yesterday. I get home from work and the kids are telling me, hey, there's a door that's broken. And there's a little cabinets in the kitchen. It's like really loose. So like I fixed that. And then the next day, like, oh, this is broken. By the end of the night, I had fixed like 8 things, and there's still like a laundry list of stuff to do, man. Like, what the heck?
1: Isn't that the worst, man? What, when you think you fix one thing, the two other things break, I can't.
0: It is, dude, it's so annoying.
1: Yeah, I can't stand that.
0: Oh my God, I looked at my kids like, what are you doing during the day? How are you wrecking my house?
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0: 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L. Langley, Choose a Texas. 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So I want to know, what unusual thing have you bought these past few days with all these deals taking place? Jenny and Fletcher, what about you?
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Amazon, they know how to bring out my wild side with all these deals. So far today, I've compared 5 ring lights. Also looking at these Chop Sabers Light Up Chopsticks. They recommended it, and now I have been stuck reading the reviews. I might have to purchase.

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Today's Hit Country. Tomorrow night, we're going to have a late one. Our U.S. men's soccer team playing Turkey at 10 since we're on the West Coast. Doesn't matter if we win, lose, or draw. We're still moving on, which has to be a great feeling for the team.

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8: Hey there, everybody. For the rest of your Wednesday, expect high clouds, but they will begin to thin a little bit tonight. Still thinking we're going down into the 50s, which will be a rather comfortable night again for the area. Not quite as cool as last night. Keep in mind, some got into the 40s last night, higher up. Temperatures will be warmer on Thursday, mostly sunny to partly cloudy. Look for highs in the low to mid-80s. I'm Chief Meteorologist Jason Boyer with your News 13 Skywatch weather.
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